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I blasted off the planet, rocked the cause catastrophe, and it matters more because I had it. Now I had, I thought about wreaking havoc on an opposition. Kinda shocking, they want a static with precision. I'm automatic, quarterback, I ain't talking second. 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Who the baddest, it don't matter, cause we is your th-

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1: J.R. 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

0: road when you're missing home. 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

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Money really all that we fiending for. I'm doing things they ain't seen before. 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I ain't seen the horse. Called your bluff, better cite the source. 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
1: Clap back, we gon' clap back, we gon' clap back, we gon' clap back.
0: Let's take him to work.
1: Clap back, we gon' clap back.

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Till the way go, hey, when I fly on my drive to the top, I've been out of shape, thinking out the box, I'm an astronaut. I blasted off the planet, rock that caused catastrophe, and it matters more because I had it. 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I'm automatic, quarterback, I ain't talking second, pack it up, I don't panic, batter up, who the baddest, it don't matter, cause we is your th-

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we gon' clap back, we gon' clap back, we gon' clap back, take me to the wall. Clap back, we gon' clap back, we gon' clap back, we gon' clap back, take me to the wall. Clap back, we gon' clap back.

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